0: 97.6 FM à Marseille.
1: À Marseille.
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2: I was having fun. You're fun.